Love is nothing if it not takes its time. It takes sweet time and it needs music. Welcome on FIP Radio.

kiss or two or three. 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

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I'm in the dojo, the unseen skyline gives the ghost glow. As if a slow-mo, the young dream nightmares dipped in gold paint. As if they won't stain a blank page, comrade aboard the ghost train. As

deep in the heart of a Harlem site, a man and a woman made love one night. But 9 months later, to both their joy, out came a bouncing baby boy.

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It's all my fault, not Bobby's. I told him he could take the plane. We weren't doing anything wrong, I promise you.

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Even when she was given head, she says, "Hey babe, take a walk on the wild side." 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

0: Behold, he said with a wave toward the harbor, see the magnificent ocean, Italy, Spain, Switzerland, Russia, and yes, Claude's England.
1: Sheila's hands, George's feet, and Claude's poor little brain matter more than the whole sweep of those damn constellations.
2: Shut up down there, we're trying to sleep.
3: I will vanish and be forgotten.
1: Look at the moon, look at the moon, look at the moon, look at the moon, look at the moon, look at the moon.